There is no other way than going through, open and vulnerable to the worlds you don't want to know about. Seeing yourself for as many times as needed, not turning your back, not giving in, but embracing the responsibility you have for the life you hold, with the knowledge that you walk this thin line in a way that makes you aware, in a way that makes you bold. Not afraid of your own light.

for as many times as needed, not turning your back, not giving in, but embracing the responsibility you have for the life you hold, with the knowledge that you walk this thin line in a way that makes you aware, in a way that makes you bold. Not afraid of your own light, not afraid of the choices you

0: better put your hands together, make it clap for Mr. Jam.
1: That was a performance. Megaphone.

like a storm. We no longer live in the world. We're only the actual firing of weapons on the part of any nation, large or small.